0: 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You know, he must have scored an hat-trick millions of times.
1: Mm.
0: But it's advertising for you. But come over, I'll give you a special discount. We got poppers, we got some good lager, local brew.
1: Mm-hmm.
0: So yeah, just pop over. Dodie, is it?
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0: gentlemen, this is Billy McCluskey from Palm Springs reporting for NBC Sports of America. 20 seconds to the start of the 31st Formula Race.
1: Tónlist og íþróttir. 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